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7: The top stories this hour. After taking questions for more than 3 hours from MPs yesterday, Andy Burnham's back in the Commons later for his first Prime Minister's questions. In his first address since entering Number 10, he promised to focus on problem solving over point scoring. Former Tory government minister Michael Gove says Mr. Burnham benefits from being compared to his predecessor.
8: His whole approach at the dispatch box, his first appearance there as Prime Minister, was warmer, more engaged than Keir Starmer. Starmer, I'm sure, his friends would say that the House of Commons was never his natural environment. But Andy Burnham seemed to the manner born.
7: The US and Iran have been exchanging fire again as hostilities continue between the two sides. Iranian state media is reporting that at least 4 people have been killed and several injured. The man accused of killing right-wing US influencer Charlie Kirk last year has pleaded not guilty on all 7 charges for alleged murder. A judge in Utah earlier ruled prosecutors could seek the death penalty. A survey suggests more than half of nurses say they've treated patients in corridors or other makeshift spaces. That's according to a poll by Marie Curie. It also identified problems with care planning for end of life. Dr. Sarah Holmes from the charity says a health bill in England is an opportunity to address the gap.
9: The single patient record should be available to all professionals working in palliative and end-of-life care so that when people have made a plan for their end-of-life care, that people can see it at the point of crisis.
7: Research suggests 1 in 3 workers over 50 haven't yet decided how they'll access their pension savings. Nearly half of women surveyed admitted they had little or no knowledge of the retirement options, compared with just over a third of men. And Manchester City have agreed a deal with Chelsea to sign Enzo Fernandez for a record equaling £125 million. The fee matches a British transfer record set last summer by Liverpool. From Sky News, I'm Daryl Jackson.

0: £400,000 this Friday. 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
9: The top stories this hour. Andy Burnham faces his first Prime Minister's questions this lunchtime in another parliamentary test for the Labour leader. He made his first common speech as Prime Minister yesterday. He attacked the record of Margaret Thatcher and the consequences of austerity and Brexit. But the PM also laid out plans to boost the economy. Conservative leader Kemi Badenoch called his diagnosis of growth completely wrong.
10: He thinks that if government spends more money, we will all get richer. That is not how this works. The Prime Minister said in his statement that everything has gone wrong since the 1980s, still complaining about Margaret Thatcher. Yeah.
9: The man accused of killing US right-wing influencer Charlie Kirk has entered a not guilty plea on all seven charges of alleged murder. A judge in Utah earlier ruled that the case against 23-year-old Tyler Robinson should proceed to trial. The US says it's carried out a wave of strikes against Iran. US Central Command struck targets such as air defence sites, radar systems, mine-laying capabilities and communications sites. Cleveland Police is being given an extra £2 million to tackle serious crime. It follows a spate of incidents in and around Middlesbrough, including the A66 crash which killed two police officers and five young men almost 2 weeks ago. Alzheimer's campaigners, including the broadcaster John Snow, have written to Downing Street calling for a better plan to tackle the disease. They're backing calls from the Alzheimer's Society for patients to receive a diagnosis within 18 weeks of a GP referral. Kieran Winterburn is from the organisation.
11: Whether it's cancer, whether it's heart disease, whether it's a dodgy knee, there are targets in place to ensure that people receive a diagnosis and then referral through to treatment in an appropriate amount of time. That doesn't exist in dementia. That target is not in place.
9: And former England cricket captain Ben Stokes is signed to play in Australia's T20 Big Bash League. He'll appear for Adelaide Strikers for the 2026-27 campaign. From Sky News, I'm Daryl Jackson.

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7: Top stories this hour. Andy Burnham faces his first Prime Minister's questions this lunchtime in another parliamentary test for the Labour leader. In his first Commons speech in the job yesterday, he attacked the record of Margaret Thatcher and the consequences of austerity and Brexit. Conservative leader Kemi Badenoch called his diagnosis completely wrong.
8: He thinks that if government spends more money, we will all get richer. That is not how this works. The Prime Minister said in his statement that everything has gone wrong since the 1980s.
7: The man accused of killing Charlie Kirk has entered a not guilty plea on all 7 charges for alleged murder. The US political commentator was shot dead at Utah Valley University in front of thousands of people last September. Cleveland police is being given an extra £2 million to tackle serious crime. It follows a spate of incidents in and around Middlesbrough. And Manchester City have equaled the British transfer record. Enzo Fernandez has joined from Chelsea for £125 million.
9: Now for the news across the South. An 83-year-old man's been found guilty of murdering his nephew in Gosport. Alan Wootton stabbed 65-year-old Andrew Avery 11 times before starting a fire at the house. A jury at Portsmouth Crown Court rejected Wootton's claims of self-defence and diminished responsibility following a 2-week trial. An investigation's been launched after a person was found dead on railway tracks near Romsey. Emergency services were called to a foot crossing in the Crampmore area on Monday morning. Police say the death's not been treated as suspicious. Drivers are facing more disruption on the A31 through the New Forest, with overnight closures for repairs following last month's wildfires. It'll shut between the M27 and Ringwood from 9 until 6, with work expected to continue until September the 11th. And one kitten has died and another is receiving treatment after being found abandoned in a box on an Isle of Wight cycle path. They were found covered in fleas between Cowes and Newport. Charity Friends of the Animals say they're concerned about the mother.
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9: Dry, cloudy and bright this morning, but expect light rain and a strong breeze by midday with highs of 23. That's the latest. I'm Caroline Verdon.
10: Hello, good morning. It's Kate at Brekkie. Welcome along to Nation Easy. On the way, Johnny Bristol's after George Benson.

Oh, I'm putty in his hands, honestly. Love him. So super cool. Johnny Bristol's. Yeah, I know it's Johnny Bristol, but I prefer Bristol's. It's funnier. Hang on in there, baby. On Nation Easy, welcome along to the show. It's Kate Weston here with you this Wednesday morning. Hello. I have got Gabrielle on the way and Dreams. Also news of how you could win quite a lot of money. After three girls that were very sulky in the 80s, Bananarama on Nation Easy.

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4: Good morning, looking good on the county's roads. 0333 311 1050 is the hotline for updates. Still works on the Hursley Road at Ladwell. Highlands Road in Fareham is being worked on, as is the A337 on the stretch between Lyndhurst and Cadnam.
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Oh, it is way too early for all this excitement. Elvis Presley on Nation Easy and the fabulous Suspicious Minds. Welcome along to the show. It's Kate Weston here with you. I've come to work for a rest. I'm dead busy helping my son prepare for university. My friend is doing likewise. And she said, Kate, I'd got all his bedding sorted, a mattress topper, protector, sheets, a duvet, the works, only to discover that he will have a double bed and not a single. Doh! John Legend is on the way after Brenda Russell.

0: Do you know, he really does sound like he needs the lozenge, doesn't he? Yes, his throat sounds very husky at the end there. John Legend and all of me on Nation Easy. It's Kate Weston here with your relaxing favourites until 10 this morning. I have Wednesday's happy fact a little later to make your day a little better. Not much, just a bit. And this week, the facts are all about pets. We have the celebrity birthdays on the way as well. Music on the way from Wet Wet Wet 2 with Sweet Little Mystery. And Selena is up next with your traffic and travel.
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13: Good morning, looking good on the county's roads. 0333 311 1050 is the hotline for updates. Still works on the Hursley Road at Ladwell. Highlands Road in Fareham is being worked on, as is the A337 on the stretch between Lyndhurst and Cadnam.
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0: That is such a pretty song. Joshua Caddison and Jesse here at Nation Easy. It's Kate Weston here with you, and it is fast approaching 7 o'clock this Wednesday morning. Time for me to hand over to my news team for the news here in the south. The all-important weather forecast as well. Will you need a brolly? Yes, will you need a Mac with a hood? These things are very, very important. Anyway, I also have Shalimar and Olivia Newton-John on the way.
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12: The top stories this hour. Andy Burnham's to face his first Prime Minister's questions today. He addressed the Commons yesterday, promising more devolution and public control of essential services. Our political correspondent Tom Claiborne has more.
13: Number 10 will be hoping today's PMQs will be a clear chance to show the government's under new leadership, while Conservative Party leader Kemi Badenoch will be using this half an hour session to try and pin Andy Burnham down on the future of North Sea oil and gas drilling and the early release of prisoners. Things get underway in the Commons from around midday.
12: In the US, the man accused of fatally shooting Conservative activist Charlie Kirk has denied murder. A judge has ruled 23-year-old Tyler Robinson should go on trial. Analysis of NHS data in England suggests more children are going to A&E in a mental health crisis. The number's risen by 36% since 2019. And in a joint British transfer record of £125 million, Manchester City signed midfielder Enzo Fernandez from Chelsea on deadline day in England.
14: Now for the news across the South. An 83-year-old man's been found guilty of murdering his nephew in Gosport. Alan Wootton stabbed 65-year-old Andrew Avery 11 times before starting a fire at the house. A jury at Portsmouth Crown Court rejected Wootton's claims of self-defence and diminished responsibility following a two-week trial. An investigation's been launched after a person was found dead on railway tracks near Romsey. Emergency services were called to a foot crossing in the Crampmore area on Monday morning. Police say the death's not being treated as suspicious. Drivers are facing more disruption on the A31 through the New Forest, with overnight closures for repairs following last month's wildfires. It'll shut between the M27 and Ringwood from 9 until 6, with work expected to continue until September the 11th. And one kitten has died and another is receiving treatment after being found abandoned in a box on an Isle of Wight cycle path. They were found covered in fleas between cows and Newport. Charity Friends of the Animals say they're concerned about the mother.
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14: Dry, cloudy and bright this morning, but expect light rain and a strong breeze by midday with highs of 23. That's the latest. I'm Caroline Verdon.
0: Hello, good morning. It's Kate here at breakfast on Nation Easy with your relaxing favourites. Olivia Newton-John is on the way after Shalimar.

Olivia Newton-John and Hopelessly Devoted to You on Nation Easy, and who can forget the end of Greece? Oh, she looks so pretty and pure and gorgeous all the way through the show, and then at the end, in those black, well, leggings, trousers, I mean, she was literally poured into them, wasn't she? Didn't she look sensational? Welcome along to the show this Wednesday morning. It's Kate Weston here. I have got the celebrity birthdays on the way very, very soon. After one of my faves from Michael Jackson, Man in the Mirror. And this is an Englishman in New York. This is Sting on Nation.

change. I love it. Love it. Love it. Man in the Mirror on Nation Easy from Michael Jackson. It's Kate Weston here with you this Wednesday. I hope you're fine and dandy this morning. I'm here at breakfast until 10 o'clock. I've got Barbara Streisand and Barry Gibb on the way. What a beautiful couple they made. Elton John as well. And Selena's on the way with the traffic and travel after the birthdays. Keanu Reeves is 62 today. Selma Hayek is 60. He was quite good at boxing. Lennox Lewis is 61. It is a happy heavenly birthday to Billy Preston and to the actor Derek Folds. Joey Barton, 44 today. Quite good at football. Keir Starmer. Yes, 64 today. The actor Keith Allen is 73 and broadcaster Moira Stewart is 77. If it's your birthday today, have a lovely day.

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7: Looking busier for traffic on the M27 around the Junction 3 roundabout. A36 through Calmore. That's also slowing because of roadworks. And it's fairly slow at the moment around the Pitt roundabout in Winchester. Slow too at the Sedgensworth roundabout just off Junction 9 and westbound through the A27 Hillsea lane closure.
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1: 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A scenic 4-minute shuttle across the harbour. It's shorter by water.

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Oh, how gorgeous did they look as a couple, with their suntans and their white outfits in that garden with all the twinkly lights. Ah, yes, Barbra Streisand, Barry Gibb and Guilty on Nation Easy. It's Kate Weston here with you. So it's a happy heavenly birthday today to Derek Folds. Do you remember him? He was in Heartbeat. He was in lots of things, but I remember him fondly as Mr. Derek. Yes, with Basil Brush. One of my absolute faves growing up. Boom, boom. Oh, I've got Barry Gibb on the way again with the Bee Gees. After Roy Orbison. Oh, Pretty Woman on Nation.

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2: 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Traffic and travel.
11: Busy westbound M27 coming off at Junction 3. Botley Road, Swanwick has works. There are delays there. And it's quite busy southbound on the A3 at Clanfield at the moment. Works at Kelmore on the A36 Salisbury Road causing delays, as is that westbound lane closure, A27 at Hilsey.
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0: Dave Stewart, Annie Lennox, The Eurythmics and Sweet Dreams on Nation Easy Radio. On the way, I have music from Fairground Attraction, the Detroit Emeralds as well. They're up after the news and the weather forecast for the South. It is almost 8 o'clock. Nation Easy
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9: The top stories this hour. Andy Burnham will be back in the Commons later for his first Prime Minister's questions in his first address since entering number 10. Yesterday, he promised to focus on problem solving over point scoring. Former Tory government minister Michael Gove says Mr. Burnham benefits from being compared to his predecessor.
10: At the dispatch box, his first appearance there as Prime Minister was warmer, more engaged than Keir Starmer. Starmer, I'm sure, his friends would say that the House of Commons was never his natural environment.
9: In the US, the man accused of killing Charlie Kirk entered a not guilty plea on all 7 charges for alleged murder. The US political commentator was shot dead at Utah Valley University last September. Children as young as 6 in England are among those seeking crisis support for their mental health. NHS England data reveals more than 75,000 young people attended A&E last year with a mental health concern. And Manchester City have equaled the British transfer record. Enzo Fernandez has joined from Chelsea for £125 million.
11: Now for the news across the South. An 83-year-old man's been found guilty of murdering his nephew in Gosport. Alan Wootton stabbed 65-year-old Andrew Avery 11 times before starting a fire at the house. A jury at Portsmouth Crown Court rejected Wootton's claims of self-defence and diminished responsibility following a 2-week trial. An investigation's been launched after a person was found dead on railway tracks near Romsey. Emergency services were called to a foot crossing in the Crampmore area on Monday morning. Police say the death's not being treated as suspicious. Drivers are facing more disruption on the A31 through the New Forest, with overnight closures for repairs following last month's wildfires. It'll shut between the M27 and Ringwood from 9 until 6, with work expected to continue until September the 11th. And one kitten has died and another is receiving treatment after being found abandoned in a box on an Isle of Wight cycle path. They were found covered in fleas between Cowes and Newport. Charity Friends of the Animals say they're concerned about the mother.
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11: Dry, cloudy and bright this morning, but expect light rain and a strong breeze by midday with highs of 23. That's the latest. I'm Caroline Verdon.
0: 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On the way, it's the Detroit Emeralds after Fairground Attraction.

This is Kate with Breakfast on Nation Easy Radio. Welcome along. That was the Detroit Emeralds and Feel the Need in Me. Oh, here we go. The Seagulls on the way. There we are. We have got Wednesday's Happy Fact on the way to make your day a little better. Not much, just a bit. It's up after Take That and Cool and the Gang on Nation Easy.

0: Take that and pray on Nation Easy. It's Kate Weston here with you this Wednesday morning at breakfast. What is for breakfast this morning? Are you being good? Is it cereal? Perhaps you're having toast and Marmite, or is it just me? Yeah. Or perhaps you're going for a full English. Whatever you're up to, have a lovely breakfast. Welcome along to the show. Bill Withers is on the way, Hart as well. Selena has your traffic and travel after Wednesday's Happy Fact. To make your day a little better, not much, just a bit this week, the facts are all about pets. Now, goldfish are associated with having a relatively short lifespan. But the oldest goldfish ever actually lived to the age of 43. Yep, I bet they didn't get in at Bridgewater Fair.
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8: M27 slow westbound, broken down vehicle, Hedge End to Eastleigh, 7 to 5. Slow coming off westbound at Junction 3. Botley Road, Swanwick is slow with works, as is the A36 in Cowmore. Castle Road, that's looking really slow, heading south into Salisbury. The westbound A27 delays to Hilsey. They're back to Emsworth now, southbound A3M slow as well.
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0: Sam Smith. Stay with me here at Nation Easy. It's Kate Weston here with you this Wednesday morning. And I'm really sorry. I've worn a cotton shirt this morning and I don't know if you can hear it. Yeah, I keep crinkling. I can't move. If I stay very, very still, I won't make a noise. Anyway, on with the show this morning. I have got Bruce Hornsby and The Range on the way it is. And you may well need some traffic and travel news. You're in luck. Selena's on the way. Do give her a call if you have anything to add this morning, or any morning for that matter. The travel hotline number, as always, 0333 311 1050.
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7: M27 westbound, slow with a broken down vehicle, hedge end to Eastleigh, 7 to 5. Still slow coming off westbound at junction 3. Roadworks delaying you, Botley Road, Swanwick, and the A36 at Calmore. Highlands Road, Fareham is slow with works, and there are long westbound delays on the A27 at Hillsey due to the lane closure. Queuing back to Emsworth, it means the southbound at A3M is very slow there, heading on to the westbound A27.
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2: With Gosport Ferry. A scenic 4-minute shuttle across the harbour. It's shorter by water,

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0: Ryan Adams on Nation Easy. Everything I do it for you. And number one for 4.5 years. At least it felt like it at the time. It's Kate here with you on a Wednesday. It's almost 9 o'clock, almost time for the Stress Busters on the way after the news and the weather. I have to pow and black. Nation Easy
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13: The top stories this hour. Andy Burnham will face his first Prime Minister's questions today in another parliamentary test for the Labour leader. In his first Commons speech in the job yesterday, he attacked the record of Margaret Thatcher and the consequences of austerity and Brexit. Conservative leader Kemi Badenoch called his diagnosis completely wrong.
14: He thinks that if government spends more money, we will all get richer. That is not how this works.
15: The Prime Minister said in his statement that everything has gone wrong since the 1980s.
13: In the US, the man accused of fatally shooting conservative activist Charlie Kirk has denied murder. A judge has ruled 23-year-old Tyler Robinson should go on trial. Analysis of NHS data in England suggests more children are going to A&E in a mental health crisis. The number's risen by 36% since 2019. And in a joint British transfer record of £125 million, Manchester City signed midfield Enzo Fernandez from Chelsea on deadline day in England.
16: Now for the news across the South. An 83-year-old man's been found guilty of murdering his nephew in Gosport. Alan Wootton stabbed 65-year-old Andrew Avery 11 times before starting a fire at the house. A jury at Portsmouth Crown Court rejected Wootton's claims of self-defence and diminished responsibility following a two-week trial. An investigation's been launched after a person was found dead on railway tracks near Romsey. Emergency services were called to a foot crossing in the Crampmore area on Monday morning. Police say the death's not been treated as suspicious. Drivers are facing more disruption on the A31 through the New Forest, with overnight closures for repairs following last month's wildfires. It'll shut between the M27 and Ringwood from 9 until 6, with work expected to continue until September the 11th. And one kitten has died and another is receiving treatment after being found abandoned in a box on an Isle of Wight cycle path. They were found covered in fleas between Cowes and Newport. Charity Friends of the Animals say they're concerned about the mother.
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16: Dry, cloudy and bright this morning, but expect light rain and a strong breeze by midday with highs of 23. That's the latest. I'm Caroline Verdon.
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0: Here we go then, an hour of super relaxing favourites. Down tools, pop the kettle on, open the biscuit tin. I've got black on the way, but first up this morning, it's Tapow.

0: Gorgeous stuff. Billy Joel, one of your stress busters here at Nation Easy, just the way you are. We do it each weekday at just gone 9 o'clock. As I always say, I'm nothing if not regular. Yes, we play an hour of super relaxing favourites. They are called the Stress Busters. George Michael is on the way after Love Letters from Alison Moyet on Nation Easy.
1: Love

0: George Michael, Jesus to a Child on Nation Easy, and I still haven't seen that documentary that featured Wham going to China. It aired at the weekend and I am so looking forward to seeing it. I think it's on iPlayer, but the reviews have been really, really good. More Stressbusters are on the way for you this Wednesday morning. ABBA are on the way, Sade 2, and up next, it's Suzanne Vega.
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0: Gorgeous. Van Morrison, Someone Like You on Nation Easy. On the way, I have got the Stereophonics. And if you love this sort of music, do not forget to join Gary Parker for his Chill Out Masterclass. 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

0: Bruce Springsteen and the Streets of Philadelphia on Nation Easy. That's it for the Stress Busters this Wednesday morning. I've had a sneaky peek at the music in Andy's show in the next hour because I can. Yes, I have the power. He's going to kick off with Daryl Hall and John Oates Hot Chocolate as well, or Hot Chocolate as he likes to call them. I will leave you in his capable hands. I'm back at 6 tomorrow morning. Have a lovely rest of Wednesday. Take care. Ta-ta.
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13: The top stories this hour. Andy Burnham will face his first Prime Minister's questions today in another parliamentary test for the Labour leader. In his first Commons speech in the job yesterday, he attacked the record of Margaret Thatcher and the consequences of austerity and Brexit. Conservative leader Kemi Badenoch called his diagnosis completely wrong.
14: He thinks that if government spends more money, we will all get richer. That is not how this works. The Prime Minister said in his statement that everything has gone wrong since the 1980s.
13: In the US, the man accused of fatally shooting conservative activist Charlie Kirk has denied murder. A judge has ruled 23-year-old Tyler Robinson should go on trial. Analysis of NHS data in England suggests more children are going to A&E in a mental health crisis. The number's risen by 36% since 2019. And in a joint British transfer record of £125 million, Manchester City signed midfield Enzo Fernandez from Chelsea on deadline day in England.
15: Now for the news across the South. An 83-year-old man's been found guilty of murdering his nephew in Gosport. Alan Wotton stabbed 65-year-old Andrew Avery 11 times before starting a fire at the house. A jury at Portsmouth Crown Court rejected Wotton's claims of self-defence and diminished responsibility following a 2-week trial. An investigation's been launched after a person was found dead on railway tracks near Romsey. Emergency services were called to a foot crossing in the Crampmore area on Monday morning. Police say the death's not being treated as suspicious. Drivers are facing more disruption on the A31 through the New Forest, with overnight closures for repairs following last month's wildfires. It'll shut between the M27 and Ringwood from 9 until 6, with work expected to continue until September the 11th. And one kitten has died and another is receiving treatment after being found abandoned in a box on an Isle of Wight cycle path. They were found covered in fleas between Cowes and Newport. Charity Friends of the Animals say they're concerned about the mother.
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15: Dry, cloudy and bright this morning, but expect light rain and a strong breeze by midday with highs of 23. That's the latest. I'm Caroline Verdon.
4: Hello, good morning. Thank you, Kate Weston, for Stress Busters. This is Andy Jackson here with the first of our All Daisy Brainbuster questions on music coming up and relaxing favourites like this from Hall & Oates.

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0: 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Bob Marley coming up, REO Speedwagon in a couple of moments as well. Thursday, we got Shawadi Wadi coming to Fareham Live. 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

Bob Marley, Is This Love? Another relaxing favourite from Nation Easy Radio with Paolo Nutini and a fantastic, great song from Kirsty MacColl, which I've not played for a while here on Nation Easy Days, coming up in a moment from now. First of all, though, let's do our first question of the day. It's always a music question on the All Day Easy Brain Buster. I would like to know, please, which artist's real name is Onika Mirage? Onika Mirage. Is it Cardi B, Nicki Minaj, or Lizzo? It's a tricky one to start with today. Have a little think. We'll do the answer after Kirsty MacColl on Nation Easy.

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0: Alona Tini and Last Request on Nation Easy Radio. It's easy for me. Mine's a crab sandwich with lemon mayonnaise. That's my last request. Easy as that. Kim Carnes, Betty Davis Eyes coming up in a couple of moments. And the answer to our question on the All Day Easy Brainbuster, first one of the day on music. Which artist's real name is Onika Mirage? Cardi B, Nicki Minaj or Lizzo? And it was Nicki Minaj, the correct answer.
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6: The top stories this hour. Two men and two women have been charged with the murder of a newborn baby in Sheffield. The girl was found stabbed to death on Sunday morning. Andy Burnham faces another test this lunchtime with his first Prime Minister's questions. His plans to change what he calls Britain's failed economic model could receive scrutiny after government long-term borrowing costs hit a 28-year high. Some Labour MPs think his predecessor's fiscal rules, which banned loaning from the markets to fund more day-to-day spending, should go. But Cabinet Office Minister Sally Jameson says they'll be followed rigidly.
7: We've got to have controls on spending, and I don't think Andy or anyone else has said any different to that. But I think the key thing is having growth and bringing optimism back into this country.
6: Ex-pop star Gary Glitter's pleaded not guilty to 8 charges of historical sex offences in the 70s and 80s. Allegations concern a girl aged between 8 and 11. And a consumer group says it was able to create a fake listing for 10 Downing Street on Booking.com. The site's criticised researchers' limited test.
8: Now for the news across the South. An 83-year-old man who stabbed his nephew 11 times and then started a fire has been convicted of murder. Alan Wootton killed 65-year-old Andrew Avery at a house in Gosport. The jury rejected claims of self-defence and diminished responsibility. He'll be sentenced next month. Police have confirmed that a death on the railway near Romsey is not being treated as suspicious. A person was found on the tracks at a foot crossing at Crampmore on Monday morning. They were pronounced dead at the scene. More overnight closures are taking place on the A31 between the M27 and Ringwood following last month's New Forest wildfire. The road will shut from 9 each evening until 6 the next morning. Temporary speed limits will remain in place during the daytime. And a surviving kitten is receiving treatment after being found abandoned with another in a box on the Isle of Wight. Charity Friends of the Animals say both were badly affected by fleas and one later died. The charity is now concerned about their mother and any other kittens.
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8: A mix of light winds and rain and bright spells gradually improving across the afternoon with highs of 23. That's the latest. I'm Caroline Verdon.
0: Hello, good morning. This is Andy Jackson here at Nation Easy Radio with relaxing favourites all day like Barry Manilow. He's on the way after Steve Winwood and Higher Love.

0: This is Nation Easy Radio with Lenny Kravitz coming up in a couple of moments. 10 minutes till our next question on the all-day Easy Brain Buster. Bad luck, Tracy, who's already started today. So far, 0 out of 5, Tracy in Southampton. Next one in 10 minutes. 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

0: Randy Crawford, and You Might Need Somebody, playing on Nation Easy Radio with relaxing favourites on the way from Gloria Estefan and Stevie Wonder in a moment as well. And how about this for something to go to see at Bournemouth Pavilion? It's Lord of the Dance, the 30th anniversary. It's now open, runs through till Thursday with Michael Flatley's iconic production returning to mark three decades of the show that revolutionised Irish dance. 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

Gloria Estefan, as we call her these days. Don't want to lose you. It's another relaxing favourite on Nation Easy Radio. And it's time for our film and TV question on the all-day Easy Brainbuster. I'd like to know, please, which 1995 film starred Mel Gibson as the Scottish warrior William Wallace fighting English rule? Was it Rob Roy? Was it The Patriot? Or was it Braveheart? The answer after Christina Perry in 1,000 Years on Nation Easy Radio.

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0: It's the Walker Brothers and The Sun Ain't Gonna Shine Anymore from Nation Easy Radio with Phil Collins on the way in a couple of moments. And the answer to our all day Easy Brainbuster film and TV question, which 1995 film starred Mel Gibson as the Scottish warrior William Wallace fighting English rule? Was it Rob Roy, The Patriot or Braveheart? And the answer was Braveheart.
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0: 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And the next question on the all-day Easy Brain Buster, which will be on sport. 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
4: Top stories this hour. Four people have been charged with murder after the death of a newborn baby girl in Sheffield. Police were called to a property on Sunday morning. Chris Davies-Smith has more.
5: The CPS tells us that two men and two women have been charged with murder after a baby girl was found stabbed at a property on Holywell Heights in Winkerbank. A 15-year-old who can't be named for legal reasons has been charged with perverting the course of justice. The five are due to appear at Sheffield Magistrates Court today.
4: Andy Burnham's about to face MPs in his first go at Prime Minister's questions. The economy and devolution to English regions took centre stage during a three-hour stint in the Commons yesterday. And French President Emmanuel Macron will join the King, Queen and Prime Minister in walking the length of the Bayeux Tapestry this afternoon. The artwork, which depicts the Norman invasion of England in 1066, is on display at the British Museum after being loaned by France. It's the first time it's been in the UK for nearly 1,000 years.
6: Now for the news across the South. An 83-year-old man who stabbed his nephew 11 times and then started a fire has been convicted of murder. Alan Wootton killed 65-year-old Andrew Avery at a house in Gosport. The jury rejected claims of self-defence and diminished responsibility. He'll be sentenced next month. Police have confirmed that a death on the railway near Romsey is not being treated as suspicious. A person was found on the tracks at a foot crossing at Crampmore on Monday morning. They were pronounced dead at the scene. More overnight closures are taking place on the A31 between the M27 and Ringwood following last month's New Forest wildfire. The road will shut from 9 each evening until 6 the next morning. Temporary speed limits will remain in place during the daytime. And a surviving kitten is receiving treatment after being found abandoned with another in a box on the Isle of Wight. Charity Friends of the Animals say both were badly affected by fleas and one later died. The charity is now concerned about their mother and any other kittens.
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6: A mix of light winds and rain and bright spells gradually improving across the afternoon with highs of 23. That's the latest. I'm Caroline Verdon.
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0: Savage Garden, and I Knew I Loved You from Nation Easy Radio with Roxy Music and Chris Rea on the way in a couple of moments. And our sporting question for the all-day Easy Brain Buster on the way before too long as well. In fact, in about 10 minutes or so. While we do that, though, let me remind you that we've got the tea dances back at Bournemouth Pavilion every Wednesday through to December. They start at 2 in the afternoon through till 4:30. You get live music, you get tea, you get coffee, and you get cake as well.
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Dance Away, Roxy Music from Nation Easy Radio with relaxing favourites all day. And the next question on the All Day Easy Brain Buster is our sporting question. And which British motorcycle racer won the Isle of Man TT six times in the 1960s? Oh, this is going to be tricky, isn't it? Was it Phil Reed, Joey Dunlop or Mike Hailwood? Answer after Carly Simon on Nation Easy.

0: Somewhere Only We Know How from Nation Easy Radio. Madonna's La Isla Bonita on the way in a couple of ticks as well. And the answer to our sport question on the All Day Easy Brain Buster: which British motorcycle racer won the Isle of Man TT six times in the 1960s? Choices were Phil Reed, Joey Dunlop or Mike Hailwood. And the answer was Mike Hailwood. Nation Easy
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0: Lovers from Michael Bolton on Nation Easy Radio. Relaxing favourites all day. And we're the perfect place to be if you need help winding down after a long day. Duncan Barks with you again tonight from 10 p.m. for Stress Busters. 2 hours of beautifully relaxing music to ease you towards the end of the evening. And at 10:30 and 11:30, it's your nightcap where you choose the ultimate relaxing favourite. Just send Duncan a WhatsApp tonight. That's all still to come later on this evening. Next is the latest news and weather for the South at 1.
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9: The top stories this hour. Andy Burnham's faced MPs at Prime Minister's questions for the first time.
10: Will he be honest and tell us, is he preparing to raise taxes again, yes or no?
11: I've already indicated my first moves were to cut tax, exactly. But I'm not going to do what any Prime Minister has done and is write the budget here.
9: That was his response to Conservative leader Kemi Badenoch. The economy and devolution to English regions took centre stage during a three-hour stint in the Commons yesterday. Four people have been charged with murder after the death of a newborn baby girl in Sheffield. The two men and two women are due to appear in court today. Police were called to a property on Sunday morning. For the first time in nearly 1,000 years, the Bayeux Tapestry is in the UK. It's on display at the British Museum after being loaned by France. And the Mayor of London, Lord Sadiq Khan, says he's been scammed after he was found guilty of failing to tax a car that he denies owning. The DVLA says it's reviewing the case.
12: Now for the news across the South. An 83-year-old man who stabbed his nephew 11 times and then started a fire has been convicted of murder. Alan Wootton killed 65-year-old Andrew Avery at a house in Gosport. The jury rejected claims of self-defence and diminished responsibility. He'll be sentenced next month. Police have confirmed that a death on the railway near Romsey is not being treated as suspicious. A person was found on the tracks at a foot crossing at Crampmore on Monday morning. They were pronounced dead at the scene. More overnight closures are taking place on the A31 between the M27 and Ringwood following last month's New Forest wildfire. The road will shut from 9 each evening until 6 the next morning. Temporary speed limits will remain in place during the daytime. And a surviving kitten is receiving treatment after being found abandoned with another in a box on the Isle of Wight. Charity Friends of the Animals say both were badly affected by fleas and one later died. The charity is now concerned about their mother and any other kittens.
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12: A mix of light winds and rain and bright spells gradually improving across the afternoon with highs of 23. That's the latest. I'm Caroline Verdon.
0: Hello, good afternoon to you. This is Andy Jackson here at Nation Easy Radio with our next All Daisy Brain Buster question. 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

0: With the Average White Band and Dionne Warwick coming up in a couple of moments. No shortage of things to do across the south. Here's another one coming up that's caught our eye. We've got the Night Sky Show on Thursday, a sky full of hope at the Mayflower in Southampton. It's a planetarium style spectacular with a brand new show. 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

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Relaxing favourites all day, and it's Andy Jackson here playing them for you, like Fleetwood Mac and Adele, on the way in just a moment from now. But first, let's do our next question on the All Day Easy Brain Buster. It's a general knowledge round, and I would like to know, please, which element has the atomic number one? Lithium, hydrogen, or helium? It's a tough one.

0: 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Relaxing favourites all day. And the general knowledge question on the all-day easy brain buster. I say easy, this one wasn't, was it? Which element has the atomic number of one? Lithium, hydrogen or helium? And the answer was, building block of the universe, apparently, hydrogen.
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12: Oh, new term. 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
9: Top stories this hour. Andy Burnham's faced Prime Minister's questions for the first time since getting the keys to number 10 and was grilled by Conservative leader Kemi Badenoch.
10: The Prime Minister told the House that his summer of promises would be paid for by reprioritising within government. So what exactly has he cut?
11: Well, in terms of what has he cut, tax is the simple answer.
9: Critics warn government long-term borrowing costs hitting a 28-year high means the Chancellor will need to find billions to balance the books in next month's budget. Four people have appeared in court charged with the murder of a newborn baby girl in Sheffield. Police found her after searching a property on Sunday morning. France's president will join the King, Queen and Prime Minister in walking the length of the Bayeux Tapestry this afternoon. It's on display in the British Museum for the next year. And Britain's Arthur Ferry is out at the US Open. The Wimbledon semi-finalist was beaten in straight sets by 13th seed Lorenzo Mazzetti in New York.
12: Now for the news across the South. An 83-year-old man who stabbed his nephew 11 times and then started a fire has been convicted of murder. Alan Wootton killed 65-year-old Andrew Avery at a house in Gosport. The jury rejected claims of self-defence and diminished responsibility. He'll be sentenced next month. Police have confirmed that a death on the railway near Romsey is not being treated as suspicious. A person was found on the tracks at a foot crossing at Crampmore on Monday morning. They were pronounced dead at the scene. More overnight closures are taking place on the A31 between the M27 and Ringwood following last month's New Forest wildfire. The road will shut from 9 each evening until 6 the next morning. Temporary speed limits will remain in place during the daytime. And a surviving kitten is receiving treatment after being found abandoned with another in a box on the Isle of Wight. Charity Friends of the Animals say both were badly affected by fleas and one later died. The charity is now concerned about their mother and any other kittens.
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12: A mix of light winds and rain and bright spells gradually improving across the afternoon with highs of 23. That's the latest. I'm Caroline Verdon.
0: Hello, it's Andy Jackson here. This is Nation Easy Radio, relaxing favourites all day. On the way with Richard Marx, Kate Bush, and Womack and Womack. Relax.

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0: Rona Keating, you say it best when you say nothing at all. This is Nation Easy Radio. 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

OJ's and Love Train on Nation Easy Radio with the final question of the day on the all-day Easy Brain Buster. This is the round we call the tricky one. I'd like to know, what's the only number whose letters are in alphabetical order? This is tricky, isn't it? What's the only number whose letters are in alphabetical order? 14, 40 or 4? The answer on the way.

0: be. Dido, White Flag on Nation Easy Radio. Relaxing favourites all day. Like Pet Shop Boys, West End Girls coming up in a moment. Answer to our question, final quiz question of the day on the All Day Easy Brain Buster. What is the only number whose letters are in alphabetical order? 14, 40 or 4? And the answer was 40. If you write it down, you can see it. 40 was the correct answer.
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0: For Your Babies from Simply Red on Nation Easy Radio. And that is your lot from me, Andy Jackson. Thank you for your company today. I'll be back again tomorrow morning at 10 o'clock, right after Kate Weston at breakfast. Coming up next, Stuart McGinley's Drive Time Show. Selena Ross looking after the travel news and the latest news and weather for the South on the way too.
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7: The top stories this hour. Tiger Woods has been banned from driving for 5 years following a car crash in Florida in March. The 15-time major golf champion has pleaded no contest to reckless and careless driving, meaning he'll avoid a prison term. Four people have appeared in court and been remanded in custody, charged with the murder of a baby in Sheffield. The girl, known only as Baby S, was found with fatal stab wounds at the weekend. Andy Burnham's blaming the rising cost of borrowing on the Tories' economic record as he faces his first Prime Minister's questions. The cost of the government's debt has jumped to its highest in 18 years, which Kerry Badenoch claims is down to him saying yes to every request for spending. Children as young as six have gone to A&E departments in England seeking help with their mental health. Analysis of NHS data shows a third more under 18s are attending compared to 2019. And Poundland could have a new owner before Christmas. It's thought its current parent company is looking to agree a deal.
8: Now for the news across the South. An 83-year-old man has been convicted of murdering his nephew at a house in Gosport. Alan Watton stabbed 65-year-old Andrew Avery 11 times before starting a fire at the property. A jury rejected his claims of self-defence and diminished responsibility. He'll be sentenced in October. Police say a death on the railway near Romsey is not being treated as suspicious. A person was found on the tracks at a foot crossing in Crampmore on Monday morning. Despite emergency services attending, they were pronounced dead at the scene. More overnight closures are taking place on the A31 between the M27 and Ringwood following last month's New Forest wildfire. The road will shut from 9 p.m. until 6 the next morning for repairs. Temporary speed limits will also be in place during the day. And a surviving kitten is getting treatment after being found abandoned with another kitten in a box on the Isle of Wight. Friends of the animals say both were badly affected by fleas and one later died. The charity is now concerned about their mum and any other kittens.
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8: Showers will clear this evening. Tomorrow, light cloud and a moderate breeze with highs of 23 degrees. That's the latest. I'm Alex Stavanovic.
9: 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Stuart here at Nation Easy Radio. Thanks as ever to Andy. He's back tomorrow from 10 and we start today with Sister Sledge.

Station Easy Radio with relaxing favourites across the south. It's Wednesday already. That'll do, won't it? 2nd of September then, with the school disco slow dance in the hands of Spandau Ballet and True. Although no one really wanted to do a slow dance with me back in the school days. And to be honest, I was more interested in the tuck shop.

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0: Our lovely song from the Corgis at Nation Easy Radio. Everybody's got to learn sometime. 23 minutes after 3 o'clock. 2nd of September then today, and it's World Coconut Day. I mean, I don't happen to have any coconuts to hand here, so I'll just have to reach for the bounty bar then. That'll be my way of celebrating. On the way very shortly, I've got The Real Thing and Culture Club as they head to the south here towards the end of the year for a live show at the BIC.
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0: Their debut number one from 1982, Culture Club at Nation Easy Radio, and Do You Really Wanna Hurt Me? 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
0: Well, as we're halfway through the week, not too long to go then before we give away more life-changing money. This time round, it's £400,000. Just imagine what you could do with that money. It is life-changing, no exaggeration. And you could be our latest winner, a bit like Russell.
2: 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Okay, do you know that competition that I entered on radio? 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

0: Beautiful. John Denver and Annie Song at Nation Easy Radio. Relaxing favourites for the South. And that sets the mood for Stress Busters coming up tonight between 6 and 7 with a whole hour of songs to help you de-stress after Wednesday. Now, looking at the weather then for today, some showers around, light rain, nothing too heavy, quite breezy, and temperatures around about 21. A low tonight down to 16, and then a similar kind of day really for tomorrow, but it might be a little bit milder because of the wind direction. Now, coming up, we'll get the first travel update of this afternoon with Selena, and then a tribute to the one and only Dolly Parton.
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6: Eastbound A303 closed after an earlier lorry fire from Thruxton towards Andover. Delays of at least 40 minutes on the approach. A27 Providence Hill, we've got roadworks. Queues are back onto Bridge Road at the moment. M271 running slowly southbound, whilst Botley Road Swanwick has works. Still the A3051 causing delays, as does the A36 in Calmore. Bedhampton Road in Bedhampton is slow due to roadworks. Also works on Highland Road in Fareham.
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1: You are enough, and anyone who tells you otherwise isn't worth your time. You got this. Yes, I'm talking to you. Other people didn't always believe in me. And in those times, I had to believe in myself. Plus, nothing's better than proving people wrong. Make a list of the things you love about yourself. They can be big or small. Like, I cook a mean chicken pot pie. Or, I'm a great mom. And if you tell yourself enough nice things, eventually, you'll believe them too. Go in with confidence. You got in the door because you deserve to be there. Don't forget that, and don't let it hit you on the way in.

0: Bob Marley and the Wailers at Nation Easy Radio. And before that, a great song from Dolly and some wonderful words from her as well. Her legacy will live on in so many ways. I'm still not over it. So, so sad about it. On the way very shortly, more relaxing favourites for Wednesday afternoon. We'll get the latest headlines next, though, for the South at 4 o'clock for Drive Time.
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11: The top stories this hour. The Prime Minister insists previous Conservative governments are to blame for recent market turmoil and higher borrowing costs. Andy Burnham's faced questions over his spending plans at his first PMQs. The Tory leader suggested investors are nervous because he's made promises without explaining how he's going to pay for them. Former world number one golfer Tiger Woods has been banned from driving but avoided a jail term following a crash in Florida in March. After initially denying driving under the influence, he agreed to plead no contest to lesser charges. Victims of the infected blood scandal and their families are calling on the Prime Minister to resolve injustices in the compensation scheme. Campaigners say only 17% of those affected between the 1970s and early 90s have received payouts. The government says it's committed compensation for victims. And Booking.com has been accused of systematic security failures after listing stays at 10 Downing Street, which says it was able to advertise the famous address as a one-bed apartment. The site's criticised the researchers' limited test.
12: Now for the news across the South. An 83-year-old man has been convicted of murdering his nephew at a house in Gosport. Alan Watton stabbed 65-year-old Andrew Avery 11 times before starting a fire at the property. A jury rejected his claims of self-defence and diminished responsibility. He'll be sentenced in October. Police say a death on the railway near Romsey is not being treated as suspicious. A person was found on the tracks at a foot crossing in Crampmore on Monday morning. Despite emergency services attending, they were pronounced dead at the scene. More overnight closures are taking place on the A31 between the M27 and Ringwood following last month's New Forest wildfire. The road will shut from 9 p.m. until 6 the next morning for repairs. Temporary speed limits will also be in place during the day. And a surviving kitten is getting treatment after being found abandoned with another kitten in a box on the Isle of Wight. Friends of the animals say both were badly affected by fleas and one later died. The charity is now concerned about their mum and any other kittens.
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12: Showers will clear this evening. Tomorrow, light cloud and a moderate breeze with highs of 23 degrees. That's the latest. I'm Alex Stevanovic.
0: Hello, good afternoon. 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

Nation Easy Radio, the home of relaxing favourites for the South, and Kate Weston at breakfast. She's back here tomorrow morning, just coming up towards 4:10. So today, the 2nd of September. And on this day, 1666, the Great Fire of London broke out and burned for 3 days. It destroyed 10,000 buildings, including the original St Paul's Cathedral. 1988, the Human Rights Now World Tour kicked off at Wembley Stadium, with artists including Sting, Bruce Springsteen, and Peter Gabriel, taking in 5 continents and claiming to be the most ambitious rock tour in history. And 2021, we all needed this after the doom and gloom of COVID and all the lockdowns. ABBA revealed their first music in nearly 40 years and the unveiling of the Void Show in London. And this was one of the new songs, I Still Have Faith in You, at Nation Easy Radio. I

0: Gorgeous from Neil Diamond, Love on the Rocks at Nation Easy Radio, taken from the soundtrack of The Jazz Singer. Now, still to come, I've got Danny Wilson and the Carpenters, and Selena's Travel is next. If you do spot a problem somewhere on the South's roads, as long as it's safe to do so, you can call the Travel Hotline. The number, 0333 311 1050. The very latest, just a couple of minutes away.
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8: Eastbound A303 closed after an earlier lorry fire still. That's Thruxton to Andover. Very slow on the approach. M3 southbound 3-4. Traffic's being held there due to an incident. Meanwhile, we've got delays with works A27 Providence Hill, Botley Road Swanwick and the A36 Calmore. Very slow westbound into that Hillsy A27 lane closure. Congestion Waterlooville as well on the A3. That's due to the ongoing temporary lights there on the London Road.
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0: Carpenters, only yesterday at Nation Easy Radio with Castanets at the Ready. And I've got a gorgeous song next from Alexander O'Neill, if you were here tonight. And hopefully you will be for Stress Busters, 6 till 7.
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0: Lewis Capaldi at Nation Easy Radio and Someone You Loved. Now, looking at the weather then for the rest of today, some showers around, quite breezy as well, temperatures of 21 degrees Celsius, and we'll see a low tonight falling away to 16. Similar day tomorrow, maybe some sunny spells later through the day, and if anything, it will be a little bit milder because of the wind direction, with highs of 24, but still going to be a breezy day. On the way, we'll see how the roads with the south are looking with Selena.
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11: Southbound M3, very slow. Junction 3 to 4 following an incident. Long eastbound delays, A303. Queues of over a mile as you approach the closure at Thruxton following an earlier lorry fire. Thanks to Gary for the call. Southbound M3 slowing through Junction 11. Looking really slow on the westbound A27. Approaching that Hillsey Lane closure, affecting the A3M. A3 Waterlooville, very slow at the roadworks. Also queues on the A3051. Boltley Road in Swanwick.
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12: 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It's shorter by water,

0: doing his rain dance, Phil Collins at Nation Easy Radio, and I wish it would rain down. Well, it looks like his prayers are being answered. It certainly did at the weekend at times, didn't it? Goodness me, I got absolutely soaked on Saturday. I had a coat, but it just seemed to seep through, and I was very wet within about 5 minutes. It was almost like we were out of practice. I'm sure it won't be long before we get used to it again. Now, coming up very shortly, we'll get the South's latest news and weather at 5 o'clock, and then more relaxing favourites on FM, DAB Digital Radio, The Nation Player, and on your smart speaker.
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5: At the top of Winchester High Street, just past the traffic lights.
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10: The top stories this hour. Andy Burnham's refused to rule out future tax rises during his first PMQs. The PM blamed the Conservatives for the state of the economy, while they say markets are charging more to borrow due to a Prime Minister who can't control spending. Tiger Woods has avoided jail but been given a 5-year driving ban after a car crash in Florida in March. The former world number one golfer, who denied driving under the influence but entered a plea deal on a lesser charge, was issued this warning by the state's attorney.
11: Of all the people in the world who should not get behind the wheel of the car, it's the gentleman who is one of the most recognizable faces on the planet. Somebody will see him.
10: Uber's cutting over 3,000 jobs, which is about 10% of its workforce. The company is planning to invest more than $10 billion in robo-taxis over the next few years. And some first-time buyers will soon have the option of borrowing up to 6.5 times their income under a new mortgage deal.
12: Now for the news across the South. An 83-year-old man has been convicted of murdering his nephew at a house in Gosport. Alan Watton stabbed 65-year-old Andrew Avery 11 times before starting a fire at the property. A jury rejected his claims of self-defence and diminished responsibility. He'll be sentenced in October. Police say a death on the railway near Romsey is not being treated as suspicious. A person was found on the tracks at a foot crossing in Crampmore on Monday morning. Despite emergency services attending, they were pronounced dead at the scene. More overnight closures are taking place on the A31 between the M27 and Ringwood following last month's New Forest wildfire. The road will shut from 9 p.m. until 6 the next morning for repairs. Temporary speed limits will also be in place during the day. And a surviving kitten is getting treatment after being found abandoned with another kitten in a box on the Isle of Wight. Friends of the animals say both were badly affected by fleas and one later died. The charity is now concerned about their mum and any other kittens.
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12: Showers will clear this evening. Tomorrow, light cloud and a moderate breeze with highs of 23 degrees. That's the latest. I'm Alex Stavanovic.
0: Hello, good evening. Stuart here at Nation Easy Radio with another hour of relaxing favourites coming up at drive time. I've got Andy Williams on the way after Lionel Richie and Say You, Say Me.

Andy Williams at Nation Easy Radio and Can't Get Used to Losing You. Quick look at entertainment stories. I played you Lionel Richie to start this hour. And apparently he checked himself into hospital earlier as a precaution. But he's doing fine. Nothing to worry about, thankfully. Elsewhere, the X Factor could well return after 7 years with a new judging panel. We've mentioned this a couple of times now. There's a lot of speculation as to who is or isn't going to be on the panel. Notably, Simon Cowell. Not confirmed, but it looks like he will have more of a kind of backstage role on the show. I'm sure he'll be involved in some way, though. Also, Tom Hardy has released a surprise rap album, and Dollyfest festivals are celebrating the life of Dolly Parton in London and Nashville. I think that is a marvellous idea.

0: Love of the common people, it's Paul Young at Nation Easy Radio with relaxing favourites for the South. Stress Busters coming up tonight between 6 and 7 o'clock. You've got Tim Allen then after 7, and then Duncan's back with 2 hours of Stress Busters, and you can choose your ultimate relaxing favourite in the nightcap at 10:30 and 11:30. Next here, we'll get the latest travel with Selena.
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10: 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Traffic and travel.
15: Southbound M3, very slow. Junction 3 to 4 following an incident. Long eastbound delays, A303. Queues of over a mile as you approach the closure at Thruxton following an earlier lorry fire. Thanks to Gary for the call. Southbound M3 slowing through Junction 11. Looking really slow on the westbound A27. Approaching that Hillsey Lane closure, affecting the A3M. A3 Waterlooville, very slow at the roadworks. Also queues on the A3051. Boltley Road in Swanwick.
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0: 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Hello, I'm Stuart McGinley. There you have How About Us from Champagne. And you could be cracking open a bottle of bubbly in just a couple of days' time. Make me a
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13: Eastbound A303, long queues approaching the closure from Thruxton after an earlier lorry fire. Very slow southbound to Hindhead on the A3 at the moment. Curdridge into Botley is really slow. There are queues through works Botley Road, Swanwick. Winchester Road, Wickham really busy, as is the A36 Palmore. Once again, very slow westbound to the hills, the A27 lane closure. And it's very congested with the lights on the A3 at Waterlooville.
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0: Well, I cannot wait to see the Purple Rain musical. It's opening in Broadway next year, but it's got to come over this side of the Atlantic in the future, I am sure. It's going to be something pretty special, isn't it? Prince and Purple Rain, which is still one of the best-selling soundtracks ever. 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And I've got plenty more of those on the way. But we're going to turn the music down a notch with Stress Busters for your Wednesday tea time. 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
10: The top stories this hour. Two men and two women have appeared in court charged with the murder of a baby in Sheffield. They've been remanded in custody until tomorrow. The King, Queen, Prime Minister and the French President are visiting the British Museum to see the return of the Bayeux Tapestry. The 70-metre-long embroidered cloth is back in England for the first time in almost 1,000 years. Andy Burnham told MPs it was cooperation with France that made the loan possible.
11: The same cooperation that has helped us reduce summer small boat crossings to a 7-year low.
10: Former footballer Joe Barton's appeared in court on his birthday, where he was told he won't face trial over an alleged assault until next year. The 44-year-old denies causing GBH with intent outside a golf club in Merseyside in March. And the life of Friends star Matthew Perry is going to be explored in a new Netflix documentary. It'll feature previously unheard testimony from his sister. The actor died from the effects of ketamine in 2023.
12: Now for the news across the South. An 83-year-old man has been convicted of murdering his nephew at a house in Gosport. Alan Watton stabbed 65-year-old Andrew Avery 11 times before starting a fire at the property. The jury rejected his claims of self-defence and diminished responsibility. He'll be sentenced in October. Police say a death on the railway near Romsey is not being treated as suspicious. A person was found on the tracks at a foot crossing in Crampmore on Monday morning. Despite emergency services attending, they were pronounced dead at the scene. More overnight closures are taking place on the A31 between the M27 and Ringwood following last month's New Forest wildfire. The road will shut from 9 p.m. until 6 the next morning for repairs. Temporary speed limits will also be in place during the day. And a surviving kitten is getting treatment after being found abandoned with another kitten in a box on the Isle of Wight. Friends of the animals say both were badly affected by fleas and one later died. from the charity is now concerned about their mum and any other kittens.
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12: Showers will clear this evening. Tomorrow, light cloud and a moderate breeze with highs of 23 degrees. That's the latest. I'm Alex Stavanovic.
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Stress Busters at Nation Easy Radio, relaxing favourites for the South. And there you have a great song from Rick Astley, who came back with a new sound and a new hairdo in the early 90s. And there is Cry for Help. Now, I've got a lovely number one song from Enya to play in a minute. It was this day, 5 years ago, that ABBA announced they were releasing new music, the first in about 40-odd years. And this is one of their 70s number ones, Fernando in Stress Busters.

0: It propelled her into the big time. From her album Watermark, it's Orinoco Flow, Enya at Nation Easy Radio. That always helps to melt the stress away. Now, I've got plenty more of those coming up in Stress Busters, including Robbie's signature song and Michael Jackson from his Bad album, after the latest travel with Selena for this Wednesday tea time.
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3: There was an incident southbound A3 at Hindhead. It is still quite busy southbound as well as northbound there. A303 eastbound, Thruxton to Andover. Still closed after an earlier lorry fire. Remains really congested there. Main Road, Twyford is slow southbound from the M3. Works Botley Road, Swanwick delaying you, as is the Hillsey Lane closure westbound A27. And the lights A3, Waterlooville.
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0: Al Green at Nation Easy Radio and Let's Stay Together, and a beautiful song from Madonna before that one, and Take a Bow. Really good to hear that one again. That's the difference here. We bring you some songs that you may not have heard in a long old while. Now, I've still got a few more to play between now and 7 o'clock, including a summer hit for a former star of Neighbours and George Ezra with A Trip to Budapest after the South's latest travel for the final time tonight in the hands of Selena. It's Nation Easy Radio.
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9: Eastbound A303 still closed this evening following a lorry fire earlier at Thruxton. Meanwhile, Botley Road Swanwick works causing a few delays. The A27 slow but not moving too badly into the Hillsea Lane closure. Slow at the light, still on the A3 at Waterlooville.
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0: From the soundtrack of Batman Forever, it's Seal at Nation Easy Radio and The Kiss from a Rose. I'm Stuart McGinley, back here tomorrow from 3 for Drive Time, and tonight on Nation Radio South in just over an hour with The Beatles' Let It Be in our Album Hall of Fame. If you want to, join me for that, or stay right here for more relaxing favourites with Tim Allen after the latest news and weather at 7 o'clock. Have a lovely evening.
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10: The top stories this hour. Andy Burnham's refused to rule out future tax rises during his first PMQs. He blamed the Conservatives for the state of the economy. They say markets are charging more to borrow due to a Prime Minister who can't control spending. Meanwhile, mortgage brokers are warning rates could start rising. The cost of government borrowing has hit its highest level since the financial crisis, and lenders are expected to pass that on. Tiger Woods has been banned from driving for 5 years after a car crash in March, which saw his car roll over in Florida. The former golf number one had denied driving under the influence but agreed to lesser charges his the moment he was arrested.
11: I was looking down at my phone. Okay. I've already changed the radio station. Mm-hmm. And I hit.
12: So at this time, I do believe your normal faculties are impaired, okay? And you're under the unknown substance, okay? So at this time, you're under arrest for DUI.
10: And six Greater Manchester police officers have been dismissed following an investigation into allegations of racial discrimination. The four said colleague reported being subjected to abusive behaviour in 2023.
13: Now for the news across the South. An 83-year-old man has been convicted of murdering his nephew at a house in Gosport. Alan Watton stabbed 65-year-old Andrew Avery 11 times before starting a fire at the property. A jury rejected his claims of self-defence and diminished responsibility. He'll be sentenced in October. Police say a death on the railway near Romsey is not being treated as suspicious. A person was found on the tracks at a foot crossing in Crampmore on Monday morning. Despite emergency services attending, they were pronounced dead at the scene. More overnight closures are taking place on the A31 between the M27 and Ringwood following last month's New Forest wildfire. The road was shut from 9pm until 6 the next morning for repairs. Temporary speed limits will also be in place during the day. And a surviving kitten is getting treatment after being found abandoned with another kitten in a box on the Isle of Wight. Friends of the animals say both were badly affected by fleas and one later died. The charity is now concerned about their mum and any other kittens.
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13: Showers will clear this evening. Tomorrow, light cloud and a moderate breeze with highs of 23 degrees. That's the latest. I'm Alex Stavanovic.
14: Thanks, news team. Thank you, Stuart. Right, evening show time once again for Wednesday. Tim Allen here in the chair. Let's start tonight with this from Fleetwood Mac and Everywhere.

Eric Carmen, Hungry Eyes, Nation Easy Radio Wednesday. A little bit cloudy this evening, but dry across the south. Tim Allen here until 10 tonight with loads of great tunes to get through, like this from the Backstreet Boys on Nation Easy Radio.

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0: DeBarge, rhythm of the night here at Nation Easy Radio, relaxing favourites right here across the south. Now, coming up on the 3rd of October, that's a Saturday, Portsmouth 100, our naval city at Portsmouth Historic Dockyard and Pretty's Hard Gosport, a major heritage day linked to Portsmouth's centenary as a city, with talks, demonstrations, performances, food and activities celebrating the city's naval history, coming up on the 3rd of October. Coming up next, though, here on the show, a fantastic tune from Shola Amma here at Nation Easy Radio.
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0: England Dan, John Ford Coley, great song. I'd really love to see you tonight here on the evening show from Nation Easy Radio. We're saying hello to Jean. Hello, Jean, who's in Fair Oak. Good evening to you. Who's got the TV turned off and the radio turned on? That's what we like to hear. Thank you so much for choosing us this evening. Stay with us for more relaxing favourites on the way in 2 seconds.
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0: A song about a man who abandons Hollywood fame and jumps on a train. What's that all about? You'll find out after ABC.

Wham, of course, and Everything She Wants on Nation East Radio. Did you know that that was George Michael's favourite Wham tune? Certainly was, and he made it using just a Linn drum machine and a Roland Juno 60 synthesizer. If you're musically minded, that'll mean something to you, hopefully. On with the tunes. This is nice. Lindisfarne, Run for Home on Nation Easy Radio. Good evening.

0: 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Because You Loved Me here on Nation Easy Radio. 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

0: Lovely stuff. Carly Simon coming around again here at Nation Easy Radio. Relaxing favourites right here in the South, 24 hours a day. Tim Allen here. Hi to you if you're getting ready for the Great South Run. That's coming up once again on Saturday the 17th and Sunday 18th of October on South Sea Seafront and across Portsmouth. With that nice flat run, no hills to navigate, with the 5K, the junior and mini races and the headline run taking place on the Sunday as well. Right on the way next here at Nation Easy Radio, great tune from Queen. Nation Easy
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0: UB40, Chrissy Hynde, and I Got You, Babe, on Nation Easy Radio. Hello, Sarah, who's in Southsea. Good evening to you. Nice to have you tuned in. Always like going to Southsea for a run. Quite often go for a run along the seafront to Southsea. With, of course, that nice new bit that they got, the new Esplanade bit. Very nice indeed. Looks very, very nice indeed. Right, it's almost nine. More relaxing favourites on the way in a moment.
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0: 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Fantastic tune from Marvin Gaye coming up after this from the Cutting Crew on The Evening Show.

Here we are, it's Wednesday, it's Nation Easy Radio, like a comfy pair of slippers. All this wonderful music pouring out of your radio 24 hours a day, whether it be on FM, DAB, smart speaker, and of course on the Nation Player app as well. I'm Tim Allen, lovely to have you there. Stay with us for plenty more tunes to enjoy, like this from Notting Hill. Do you remember this? From Elvis Costello, and this is She on Nation Easy Radio.

0: Stylistics on Nation Easy Radio. They're coming to the South later this year. In fact, Salisbury City Hall on Sunday, 1st of November. Also coming to Eastleigh on the, where's it gone? The 19th of November at the Concord, and also coming to Bournemouth on the 15th of November at Bournemouth Pavilion. A couple of dates, in fact, three dates there for the Stylistics here in the South. Coming up in a moment, though, Whitney Houston. Make me a
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0: Irene Cara, Flashdance, what a feeling here at Nation Easy Radio. Plenty of live music to enjoy over the coming weeks and months or so. For example, in Southampton, we've got Bad Manners. I love Bad Manners. O2 Guildhall, Southampton, Saturday, 3rd of October. Also on the same date, The Beat as well. Also got Gareth Gates, do you remember him? He's going to be there on the 11th of September. And also we've got Yard Act on the 24th of November. Coming up next, though, here at Nation Easy Radio, great tune from Simply Red. Nation Easy
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0: Beautiful stuff like musical honey pouring out of your radio. The Carpenters, of course, and Yesterday once more here at Nation Easy Radio. That is all from me for tonight. I'll be back tomorrow evening, same time, 7 till 10. Have a lovely night, whatever you're doing, and stick around for Duncan with the Stress Busters next at 10 in a few seconds' time.
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9: Thank you, Tim, for the last 3 hours, and hello from me, Duncan Barnes. We are stress-busting for a Wednesday night across the South, getting things started with Phil Collins.

I think one of his finest songs, Nation Easy Radio plays Elton John and Tiny Dancer. You also heard Janet Jackson, Let's Wait a While, and getting Stressbusters up and running for this Wednesday night across the South, Phil Collins, Another Day in Paradise. That song always reminds me of studying for my A-levels. It was one of the CDs I had literally on repeat in 1990 because the album was called But Seriously, one of the big songs from it was Another Day in Paradise. Isn't it funny how music can trigger certain memories? I've got a great 80s song from Foreigner in a few moments' time, but first, Marcella Detroit at Nation Easy Radio.

Foreigner, I Want to Know What Love Is, at Nation Easy Radio. Great song from the 1980s, if you love that musical decade, like what I do. There's some bad grammar. I Want to Know What Love Is, at Nation Easy Radio. 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

0: 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Also Rod Stewart, his version, Have I Told You Lately? If you had to choose, who would you say did the better version of that song? Rod Stewart or Van Morrison? I mean, both musical legends. I think Van Morrison's version is just slightly ahead of Rod Stewart's. But hey, that's just my opinion. Let's sort out this hour's Nightcap song selection. A Nightcap is a late night choice of tune by a Nation Easy Radio listener. 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

0: Nation Easy Radio with David Gray, This Year's Love. 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This hour's Nightcap song selection, chosen by Orla in Lymington. In the next hour, we are off to Dorchester for Mike's choice of tune and his Nightcap. But up next, on Stress Busters, a song from a film from the 1980s. Here's a clue. It's a film that starred quite a small bloke in a very fast aeroplane. Any ideas? A song from the film Top Gun, here next, at Nation Easy Radio.
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0: 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Does it remind you of anyone? Yeah, the piano played by Bruce Hornsby. It's Duncan here. 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
0: Well, this is Duncan Barks. The stress-busting songs continue with Frankie Valli and Heart, but we start off this hour with a great song from the vocalist Tina Turner.

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Before Frankie Valli, you heard Heart and Tina Turner. On this Wednesday night across the South, I hope your day's not been too bad. I'm Duncan Barks. If your day's been rough, then let me soothe it. Let me take away the rough edges with some stress-busting songs between now and midnight. What can I tempt and tease you with? A great song from Gregory Abbott in a few moments, but first, a bit of a one-hit wonder from the 1980s, the band Breathe. This is Hands to Heaven.

0: Nation Easy Radio plays Gregory Abbott, Shake You Down. I don't quite think you could get away with telling someone these days you want to shake them down, particularly not in the workplace. I mean, that would be a memo from HR. Before Gregory Abbott, you heard Breathe and Hands to Heaven. This hour's Nightcap song selection, chosen by Mike in Dorchester. We'll sort out Mike's choice of tune in around 10 minutes' time. That's after music from Leanne Rimes and a great 60s classic from the fab vocalist Dusty Springfield.
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Nation Easy Radio, home of relaxing favourites across the South, with Dusty Springfield and Going Back. And I often have conversations with people who say, well, Dusty Springfield, just a great female pop singer of the 1960s. Of course, she did have some song success in the 1980s as well, but it was the 60s that defined her. And I say, no, she wasn't a pop singer, Dusty. Dusty was a soul singer. You heard the fabulous Going Back, also Leanne Rimes and How Do I Live. Let's sort out tonight's, or this hour's, Nightcap song selection is chosen by Mike in Dorchester. 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It's one of those very emotional songs for obvious reasons. This is Luther Vandross, Dance With My Father at Nation Easy Radio.

0: Misty Blue from Dorothy Moore here at Nation Easy Radio, home of relaxing favourites before Dorothy Moore, Luther Vandross, Dance With My Father. This hour's Nightcap song selection chosen by Mike in Dorchester. Thank you, Mike. I know so many late night listeners will appreciate your choice of tune. It's Duncan here, through until midnight with Stress Busters. And up next, a song from Jennifer Rush.
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0: It's another one of those great duets we play here at Nation Easy Radio. Peebo Bryson and Roberta Flack together, Tonight I Celebrate. And that rounds off Stress Busters for this Wednesday night across the South. I've been Duncan Barks. Thank you for your company. I'm back here Thursday night from 10, and Kate Weston back in the morning at 6 with The Breakfast Show.
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